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1: 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Здравствуйте.
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11: Ladies and gentlemen, this is your captain speaking. Welcome on board Villa Hangar flight E533. We will be taking off in a few minutes, and we invite you to fasten your seatbelts and secure all baggage underneath your seat or in the overhead compartment. Please turn off all personal electronic devices. During your flight, we'll be offering a special selection of tunes by
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